0: If the alphabets could give advice, I might say, oh no. You might say, oh, I'm sorry.
1: Get over there!
0: Letter I might say, imagine you are a unicorn and poop rainbows.
2: Wait a minute.
0: Jimmy, don't think you get it.
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0: Just kidding.
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My name is Kedra Sopruchi Dominic. 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

0: Hello, I'm Tranquil.
1: She has done like a rebranding going on here. Yes. Well, we got Trank bringing some peace and tranquility. Our Tranquil the Maester, right?
0: Yes, Tranquil the Maester.
1: The model. Woo! Night, hope good. You slept very well. Flooded this morning. Up here this morning. Oh my god. Even my rocks rocket couldn't. That's all true. And that me, I'm like, oh my god, Jaisal, you should have stayed in the Rockstar Red. I told you. I had to stay back here and experience the rain.

0: on Wednesday. This week, we're going to be having heart healthy foods. All right? Heart healthy foods.
1: You're making me hungry. I've not eaten this morning. Wow. As you're speaking, now she makes a mean toast. Have you had her toast? Oh my goodness. Yeah. She makes delicious toast.
0: Yeah. All right. So with this particular one, you can have a really nice toast with this one. You can have it with your chips. You can have it with
1: bread.
0: Yes. What? Spaghetti as well. What are we having?
1: We lost me on spaghetti.
0: Don't worry. You will see now, eh? Don't worry. Avocado sauce. Mm. We're having avocado sauce, all right, for breakfast, all right? Avocado sauce. What is it made of? This avocado is very rich.
1: Very rich, actually.
0: And your meal, this part of the world, we just, you know, scoop it out and eat, right? When it's ripe, you just scoop it out and eat, or scoop it out and eat, or put it in your bread. But you can make a sauce out of it. Yes. In place of your mayonnaise, you can make avocado sauce. All right? And you can use it to, you know, even eat spag. Anyway.
1: My twin to that.
0: So today, we're looking to make an avocado sauce that we can use to eat chips. You can use to eat your guacamole, or you know, you can use to eat your bread, you know, as a spread on your bread and stuff like that. All right. So, what do we need for this one? We need our ripe avocados.
1: Avocados. Mm-hmm.

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1: Okay, thank you very much. As you heard her, get ready, ladies. 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In the meantime, let's go back to some music. You're still tuned into 101.7 Kids FM. I am Tranquil the Maester.

That's the original statement, right? Let's go to the second one. That's the first picture. Let's look at the second picture and see if you can spot the difference. There were four children in the playground. One had a football, one had a kite, and one had a bicycle. Oh my God. Can you spot the difference? Can you spot the difference? Should I say the second one again? All right, so this is the second picture I'm showing you again. There were four children in the playground. One had a bicycle, one had a football, one had a kite, and one had

0: What's wrong? John sighed. I studied so hard, but I still didn't do very well. Maybe I'm not smart enough. Ivy shook his head. Don't say that. Everyone learns at a different pace, but you always come first, John replied. David smiled. Do you know something? I wasn't always the best student. John looked surprised. Really? Yes, David said. A few years ago, I struggled in mathematics. I had to practice every day and ask for help. I improved because I kept trying. John listened carefully. And David said, success isn't about being better than everyone else. David continued, it's about becoming better than who you were yesterday. Those words encouraged John. The following weeks, David often helped John after school. He explained difficult topics and shared study tips. Slowly, John's confidence grew. At the end of the term, John's results improved greatly. He moved from 10th position to 5th. He was overjoyed. After school, he ran to David. Thank you for helping me. David smiled warmly. You worked hard and you earned it. John admired David even more. Although David was a top student, he never looked down on others. Instead, he encouraged and supported them. One day, the teacher spoke to the class. Children, David is not only an excellent student, but he is humble. True greatness is not just about showing people how good you are. It is about treating others with kindness and respect. The class applauded. David smiled quietly. He understood that achievements were something to be grateful for, not something to boast about. And that is why everyone respected him. Not just because he was smart, but because he was humble. The end. Moral lesson. Number 1. Humility is being modest and respectful, even when you are winning. Number 2. Truly great people lift others up rather than showing off. Tell me some other lessons you have learned from this story.
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it's jolly afternoon. I hope you are having a jolly day indeed. Regardless of the weather, I mean, since Saturday, it's been crazy. I mean, the rain has been crazy, but, even crazier. I hope you're doing okay. I wonder if your area has been really affected by the rain and the flood. I hope you're safe. And for those moving about today, how's it been? Well, for me, you know what? Regardless, we're just bringing the good vibes. It doesn't matter if I got drenched today, but it doesn't matter. I'm still feeling good. I'm still feeling great. And I'm still excited to be here and ready to have fun with all of you. Yeah, it's Monday, the 28th of September, and also the last Monday of the month, guys. Oh my gosh, the month ends in 2 days. Crazy. Well, the month has been great, and yeah, tell me what you're up to today, and if you got back, if you're already back home from work, from school, how has your day been? Anyways, the fun continues here on Kids FM with the School Bus Drive! And you're listening to me, Flower Girl Lily, your flower girl blooming brightly right here by 3 o'clock. Okay, well, today on Spill the Beans, we love to spill the beans, the very first hour of the School Bus Drive. And on Habits today, we're talking about sharing. Yes, as simple as that, right? Sharing. But we're not looking at it from that very, very simple perspective. When you're a family, it's normal to share and share almost everything. Little things like snacks and clothes, but also personal space. You barely get privacy. Everyone is just in everyone's space and everyone's just in everyone's business. We're going to be talking all about that. And maybe you want to use this as an opportunity to just rant and talk about how annoying it is sometimes sharing some things or not getting privacy or just everyone just being in your business. I want to know what it's like sharing things, sharing and living as a family, actually living together. Because at the end of the day, yes, we're family, but we're also just living with people, right? It's different from living by yourself in your own home or in your own apartment, but just living. And maybe you're not with your family right now, but you do have roommates that you stay with. We're just going to be talking about sharing and everything that has to do with sharing. Anyways, I want to know, you can send your message, say hi. And if you also already have something to talk about, you can send your messages to 0904-956-5728. Okay, on the next hour though, by 4 o'clock, it is time for Math Monday. Or rather, it will be time for Math Monday, where we solve fun math questions. And today we'll be eating fruits and solving some fruit questions. I cannot wait for that. It's gonna be a delicious and fresh hour. And of course, the last hour we're gonna be learning, because it's the learning tree, and we're also gonna be having fun talking about credits and debits, and we'll be calling out some people that like to buy on credit. Anyways, more about that coming up by 5 o'clock. It's fun on your family fun radio. 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You were just, you know, going through the radio looking for something interesting to listen to. 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It's always a good feeling listening to Kids FM. And we have the song Florida with the song Good Feeling. 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